Days for us a somewhere, a place for us, east and wide and open air, wait for us somewhere. And there's a time for us, a somewhere, a time for us.

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I heard you laugh. 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But now you know I'm utterly mad. 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

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Well, you just wait. They'll find you yet. And when they do, they'll put you in the ASPCA, you mangy mutt. And...

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1: I remember my first love affair. Somehow or another the whole darn thing went wrong. But my mama had some great advice, so I thought I'd put it in the words of this song.

0: The old ranch, I saw you all in half.
1: And then he grabbed her.
2: Help, he grabbed me, help.
1: He tied her up.
2: Help, he tied me up, help.
1: He turned on the bus.
2: He turned on the bus. Help, help, help.

0: said, give me the deed to your ranch, I'll blow you all to bits.
1: And then he grabbed her.
2: Help, he grabbed
1: her. He tied her up.
2: He tied me up again.
1: Help. He lit the fuse to the dynamite.
2: He lit the fuse to the dynamite. Help. Help.

0: Radio Ranch, I throw you on the railroad tracks. And then he grabbed her.
1: Help, he's grabbing me again.
0: He tied her up.
1: He'll go get tied up.
0: Sir. He threw her on the railroad tracks.
1: He's throwing me on the railroad tracks.
0: The train started coming.
1: Oh, here goes the train. Help.

Listen, does this sound familiar? You wake up every morning, go to school every day, spend your nights on the corner, just passing time away. Your life is so lonely, like a child without a toy. Then a miracle, a boy. And that's called glad. Now my mom is a good mom, and she loves me with all her heart. But she said I was too young to be in love, and the boy and I would have to part. And no matter how I ranted and raved, I screamed, I pleaded, I cried. She told me it was not really love, but only my girlish pride. And that's called bad. Now if that's happened to you, don't let this. I packed my clothes and left home that night. Though she begged me to stay, I was sure I was right. 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I forgot that boy right away. 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

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You see,